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0: It's Backstage Country. Kane Brown is here this week, and we are having so much fun being able to catch up. I love getting to hear everything that's going on with you, and it's been a hot minute since I've sat with you.
1: Yeah.
0: But let's talk about this new era of music. We played Woman a little bit earlier, and you've said some really powerful statements about this new era. You know, that you are feeling like you're excited about music again. Like, it sounds as though you were maybe experiencing some burnout before this and everything. Where were you before this new era really presented itself to you?
1: So for me, I stay isolated quite a bit.
0: Yeah.
1: So it's hard to get ideas. So we just got a house in Florida.
0: Mm-hmm.
1: We've been down there for the last month, and I've been kicking my feet up and just chilling, really. But the community's great because I get to have conversations. The neighbors are used to seeing me now.
0: Yeah.
1: So just get to live normal, and it's kind of brightened me back up. And the music that I have been working on, it's been fun. I feel like all we're trying to focus on now is just writing hits, just songs for the radio.
0: So am I hearing correctly that you do kind of credit Florida and that move to bringing the new life to things?
1: It's kind of making me feel normal again, putting like, I feel like purpose is a big thing that, like, a lot of people need in life, and I never really understood that. Heard it a lot, but I never understood it. So just going down to Florida and, I don't know, just actually having... I feel like Nashville is so small that, like, our normal conversations are always the same.
0: Always.
1: Same people.
0: Yeah. Uh-huh.
1: So just to get new neighbors and learn about them and, you know, what's going on in their life.
0: Have you made, like, besties down there yet?
1: I wouldn't say necessarily besties, but like people, like, going to the gym. I go to the same gym. I see the same people every day. And you know, they ask me to golf, and I don't ever get that here. I mean, I do, but, like, my friends here now have other jobs and they can't make it out to golf anymore. So
0: you lost your golfing buddies out here? Damn.
1: Yeah.
0: That sounds almost impossible.
1: Yeah. So yeah, I don't know. It's been fun living in a community and not being so isolated.
0: Yeah.
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1: First off, I have this face, I guess, that I make that everybody's like, that just like a judgy face. That I don't, it's just my face.
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0: It's Elaine on Backstage Country along with this week's co-host Kane Brown. And man, I love talking about your family. I mean, having kids that age, and it's got to be just so fun to see them interact and everything and you know, create their own relationships as siblings. But I know they've also got to be saying like out of pocket things all the time and cracking you up. What is the last thing that one of the kids said that you were just like, what? Or made you absolutely crack up?
1: I mean, I can't think off the top of my head. Kingsley says some stuff all the time that's just crazy.
0: Always out of pocket, right?
1: Yeah,
0: of left field. And
1: yeah, I will say the other day I shaved my head. Mm-hmm. And both the girls came in and I have this face, I guess, that I make that everybody's like, that just like a judgy face, that I know it's just my face.
0: Can
1: you
0: we
1: know
0: see it?
1: No.
0: You don't know if you're doing it or not.
1: Yeah, but they did it to me and I was like,
0: they did your face,
1: yes,
0: to you.
1: And I was like, golly. They're like, what happened to your hair? I was like, why are y'all being mean to me?
0: So, they're bullying you.
1: Yeah, I was like, your dress is too short. Like, I don't know, I just started making some, just trying to be hurtful for a second.
0: I feel like toddlers sometimes can be like the biggest bullies. I mean, we have a couple of nephews that are in that age where like they will say out of pocket stuff all the time. And sometimes I'm like, that hurt my feelings.
1: Yeah, so I was trying to be sad. But yeah, Crew is funny because he can't talk yet. Like, he's two. Like, all my girls, all of them could talk by the time they were two. Mm-hmm. He can't. But he can understand everything you're saying.
0: And you can tell,
1: so,
0: right?
1: Yeah, like, yeah. And, like, so if I tell him to do anything, he'll do it. And then what's funny is he'll be talking to me and then trying to tell me something. I'm like, bro, I don't understand you. And he just starts cracking up laughing. you just got to let him know, like, dude, we got to get you talking.
0: I'm sure he's almost, I feel like boys, it happens a little different.
1: Yeah, boys are slower than girls.
0: Yeah, yeah. Uh-huh. The girls are always running things.
1: Yeah, I hate to say it, but it's true.
0: Yeah, they are. Uh-huh.
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0: Kane Brown is this week's co-host. I'm Elena, and we are getting into new music plans here on Backstage Country. So how would you say, like, this album, since it's almost done, like, you've got a really good grasp on it, obviously, and I mean, doing the vocals and everything, like, how would you describe it? Like, what words are you using right now?
1: So we have a lot of the songs. I don't necessarily, like I said, I want to do short, so maybe 11 to 12.
0: Perfect.
1: But the thing is, I just don't know which ones are on there. So I started doing like an older sounding. So like one sounds like the Eagles, one's like 50. It doesn't sound like the Eagles, but it's got an Eagles vibe. Then one's, it's called The Night, has like a very 50s.
0: Like doo-wop-y kind of?
1: Yeah, like I'm talking over the mic like when I come in, and then it goes into song, and it's like a very story. Like you can see the story in your mind as you listen to the song. But then, and then I have a Shania Twain song, the Whose Bed Is My Boots Been Under, but it's the guy's version.
0: What?
1: Yeah.
0: Okay, is it considered an interpolation, or is it like a full-on?
1: No, yeah, I mean, it's not the same sound. Uh-huh. It's still like a very country. It's very country, but it's more modern. But it has some of her same melodies, but then a whole different thing. So you're getting a completely different new song.
0: Oh, that's exciting. So, are we going to find out where those boots have been? What bed they've been under?
1: Yeah, they've been under the same bed. It's just him saying, like, you're crazy even asking me this.
0: My gosh. Yeah. I love that. So are we going to see any collaborations? Like, is that a...
1: Yeah, I haven't heard it yet, but she's been working on her vocals.
0: She's on it?
1: Yeah.
0: Oh, it's a full collaboration. Wait, stop. That's so exciting.
1: Yeah, I haven't heard it yet, so I don't know exactly where... It's not like she does. I wouldn't say she necessarily has a verse. Okay. So I don't know if it'll be like a What Is with me and Lauren. I mean, it's originally her song.
0: Right.
1: So I think it's just going to be like some harmonies here and there, some ad libs, and you're going to know Shania is there.
0: She's making herself known on this track.
1: Yeah.
0: So. How did that ask to go? Did you ask her yourself, or did it kind of go through?
1: Yeah, it all came into play. It was like I spoke it into existence. So Josh Hogue, he sent me the song. It's like, check this out. I listened to it. I was like, this is awesome. Because I grew up on Shania anyway.
0: Yeah.
1: And then we were going to the ACMs. I was performing Woman. Mm-hmm. And I said...
0: Great performance, by the way. Oh,
1: thank you.
0: Yeah.
1: And I said, I'm going to run into Shania. And I said, we're going to do the song together. And so we did Woman. And everybody was like, it was great. Yada, yada. The night was high, you know, like, exciting. And as I'm leaving, everybody's like, yo, Shania's trying to get a hold of you. Shania's trying to get a hold of you. So then we went back and hung out with her in the green room. She had heard the demo. She hadn't heard me on it yet. We had to also get her permission on the song.
0: Makes
1: so,
0: sense.
1: So she cleared it. And
0: did she clear it that night?
1: Well, she told me. I can't say that. I don't even know how it works. How you're
0: fair.
1: You just say, yeah, you can do it. I don't know if it's got to be on a piece of paper. Like
0: some magic has to happen.
1: Yeah. So I guess she cleared it that night. But
0: wait, so you like manifested all of that to happen. I love it. I can't wait to hear that.
1: Yeah,
0: so
1: cool.
0: Will that be one of the ones that you release early? Or
1: should be this month, at the end of this month.
0: Oh, okay. All right. It's all happening. And look at, we don't even have to manifest it. You did it all for the fans.
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0: this hour with Elena and Kane Brown.
1: And I just saw it lit up. That's when I was like, holy crap.
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0: Backstage Country along with this week's co-host Kane Brown. And I mean, so much life is happening, Kane, and I'm like, I'm so proud watching. I mean, I've known you for a decade now, and just it's so cool to see everything that you've accomplished. And even now, I mean, you're one of the stars that has a star bar on Broadway. I mean, Kane Brown's is such a huge accomplishment and something that like lives on every single day that people see. Like, it's such a wild reality. I did want to hear about how that's going. Like, how was the process? Were you super involved in creating it?
1: Yeah, actually I was. Normally I'm not. Mm-hmm. I actually was for this one. And it didn't feel real until like the day that I actually, when it was open and mm-hmm. I saw the sign lit up for the first time.
0: It didn't feel real until then?
1: Yeah.
0: Why not?
1: I don't know. I mean, because we had the bar for 2 years before we actually announced it. So like all these other artists were announcing their bars were opening and I'm sitting there like, I've got one and just ain't announced it.
0: For 2 years?
1: Yeah, we were bouncing around to see everybody else's, like what's working, what's not working.
0: Okay, yeah.
1: And
0: of putting
1: this and that. Yeah. And then like the fixtures that was coming in we didn't really like, so we would take it back, and it was a long process. It was like probably 7 or 8 meetings throughout the year that lasted 2 hours long.
0: Whew.
1: And there was probably more than that behind the scenes that my manager did that I didn't see. But the night that we actually went there and everybody was there and I was getting out of the Sprinter, like right when we pulled around the corner and I just saw it lit up, that's when I was like, holy crap. Like, that's when it felt surreal. And it's Valentine.
0: Yeah.
1: It's the old Valentine, which is where that was like my spot. Whenever
0: it was?
1: We first moved
0: I used
1: down
0: to go
1: there.
0: To the Valentine all the time too.
1: Yeah. So do you remember the big disco ball that was in
0: uh-huh.
1: there? So that's in my house now.
0: Shut up.
1: Yeah.
0: You have a disco ball. Where does it live?
1: It's in my basketball gym. So we have it on a pulley. It goes up and down. So we throw like a lot of Halloween parties.
0: Yeah.
1: Y'all got to come to. I don't know if I've ever invited y'all. But yeah, so we bring that down for parties. So it's really cool. It's a big, I mean, that thing was huge.
0: You know, honestly, I'd love to see it again. There's a lot of memories under that thing.
1: It had a lot of dust on it, I will say.
0: Oh, I can only imagine.
1: Yeah.
0: Well, yeah, did you get to see a lot of the construction and everything? Like, was that a wild thing? Because you did go to Valentine?
1: Yeah. Well, whenever they were trying to explain it to me, because Valentine was so unique because it was so, like, small.
0: Yeah, it's, like, just went up, like.
1: Yeah, and, I, like, the second floor that, like, I don't know if you've been in there now, on my bar now, but.
0: I haven't yet. I can't wait to see it.
1: It's so much more space. Which is really nice.
0: Yeah.
1: So seeing that floor plan, I'm not really, you know, unless it's a 3D visual, mm-hmm. I can't tell. So a lot of times I was just like, yeah, it sounds good.
0: Yeah.
1: Yeah.
0: There's other professionals.
1: But now that it came along quick, and they did it like the final touches within like a week. Like when I first went in and we were supposed to have our opening, I was like, there's no way y'all are getting this done.
0: Yeah. How much can happen in those last few days?
1: They really turned it on.
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7: 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It's Elena, and we have got Kane Brown back hosting with me this week.
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0: Host this week, and Kane, we were talking about your second home in Florida. So how are the kids loving it?
1: They love it. They do not want to come back to Nashville.
0: Really?
1: No offense to Nashville. It's just,
0: would you move out there full time?
1: I would. I mean, yeah, I guess I could. I just,
0: yeah.
1: My Nashville part, we came back. Like I said, we were gone for a month. We came back and we're just like, ugh. Like, there's so much work that we had to do, just cleaning and everything, and getting, Kate's been a little stressed.
0: I bet. Yeah. Well, I mean, like, it's hard to upkeep even when you're there. So I can only imagine, like, into it.
1: Yeah.
0: But I mean, you've been in Nashville for a long time. Like, I mean, it feels like a natural kind of time to, after a decade, over a decade. When did you actually move here?
1: I moved here in 2016.
0: That's what I thought. So, yeah.
1: We've been living in our house now since 2019, which is crazy to think that that's, what, 7 or 8 years ago.
0: And you spent a lot of time in there because that would have been during COVID, too.
1: Yeah, yeah. So we had our first kid, and we've been building on it ever since that we got there. So living in a brand new house now in Florida and having, like, I don't even know how to say this word, but the
0: amenities.
1: Yeah.
0: I was like, could be a sea anemone. It is Florida. I don't know.
1: That's what I was thinking. Yeah, I was finding Nemo.
0: Yep.
1: Yeah, but the amenities, having those down there, it's awesome as well. Just like I can, like, I only drive my golf cart. I don't have a car down there. So, like, if.
0: Oh, nice.
1: Yeah, we got the grocery store in the neighborhood. We got the movie theater in the neighborhood. So I took my kids at 9 a.m. just in our PJs, drove to see the movie, Spider-Man movie.
0: Yeah.
1: So, like, just things like that, it just makes it cool when we're all together as a family. It just feels nice.
0: You can bring up that word purpose again, because the purpose just feels different.
1: Yeah. Yeah.
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I'm Kane Brown, and if you're like me and you love discovering new music, then you won't want to miss this. 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
1: We got new music from Dylan Scott. Here's Dear Big City on Backstage Country.

I'm Kane Brown, your backstage country host this week. And coming up, the story behind my second collaboration with my old friend Lauren Elena, Never Been in Love.

0: The stories behind the songs on Backstage Country.
1: It's Backstage Country. I'm Elena. We got Kane Brown co-hosting this week. And Kane, you got a lot of new music that we get to talk about in a new era. But this one is really special. Never Been in Love. You and Lauren Elena releasing another song on 10 years after What Ifs, which is crazy work. I cannot believe it's been that long. But this is so fun to see you guys working together again. And I just, does it feel different this time around? Because so much life has happened in between.
2: Very less stressful, yeah, I'd say. Yeah. But it's just, I don't know, it's always so good to work with her. We have a joke that we say now, it's every 10 years we got to release a song.
1: Well, at this point, you're going to have to.
2: Yeah. She's so talented and such a sweetheart, and is really the reason that I've jumped into music. So whenever she asked me to be on the song, the song's a hit. It's very catchy. It was a no-brainer to hop on there with her.
1: It's a huge hit. And you said this one feels less stressful. Is that just because you guys are more established in your career?
2: It's on her record, right?
1: So you don't have to. Yeah, true.
2: But she's definitely, it's fun just to get to do some social content with her. And yeah, definitely the first song that we did together, I mean, it being my first number one, there was a lot of stress on that song, but also not that much stress. I feel like at the beginning of my career, I was not stressed at all as I was as the middle of my career.
1: Is that because you didn't know what to be stressed about, or just because, well, why do you think that is?
2: No, I think it was just like, there's stages with artists, and I was at such a hot stage, like coming in, like I just knew that at that moment in time, whatever I put out, it didn't matter. Like the fans were just going to be there for it.
1: Yeah.
2: And not only then having Lauren jump on the song and it having that massive, wait, what? Y'all went to middle school together? Mm-hmm. Like that story that traveled well. So that there wasn't really a lot of pressure with that song.
1: Yeah. That one, it's just so fun to see you guys, like I said, again, together and in such a great place in both of y'all's life. And even having your kids, and both kids, like being a part of the promo for this is just like, that's got to be so wild seeing your guys' kids together. Is that, like, what does
2: she's
1: that do?
2: Well, sweet Benny is adorable. But seeing Lauren as a mom is hilarious.
1: Why?
2: Because as I'm like, well, it's going to be y'all too.
1: Yeah.
2: Uh-huh. It's the first kid thing. So I was trying to explain to her because we just joined this club for the beach. It's like a private area. And so I told her, I think it was like, we're about to be there at noon.
1: Mm-hmm.
2: She's like, well, Beanie goes down for a nap at noon, so I don't know if she's going to be able to make it. And I was like, kids can go to sleep a little bit later, 1 or 2, but they're so strict with their schedule. I said, I think I texted her, I said, the second kid's not going to be.
1: Right.
2: Yeah, like kind of throwing a jab at her, but not. But she came out, and it was funny because then Benny started, it's a baby cry.
1: Yeah.
2: Like when you get to a 2 and 3 year old scream, it's a lot different than a baby cry.
1: Mm-hmm.
2: But she's like, you can see like her stressing a little bit. Like, I told y'all she needed her nap.
1: So you're getting to watch all of those.
2: Yeah, she's throwing jabs. She's like, yeah, babies don't need naps, blah, blah, blah, blah, blah.
0: Don't go anywhere. 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
1: 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We have got a brand new hour of Backstage Country with this week's host.
2: 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A brand new hour of Backstage Country starts right now.
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0: It's Elaine on Backstage Country along with this week's co-host Kane Brown. And I mean, so much life is happening, Kane. And I'm like, I'm so proud watching. I mean, I've known you for a decade now, and just it's so cool to see everything that you've accomplished. And even now, I mean, you're one of the stars that has a star bar on Broadway. I mean, Kane Brown's is such a huge accomplishment and something that like lives on every single day that people see. Like, it's such a wild reality, and now it's there. I mean, this will always be the summer that you got to open up a bar. Like, that is so wild, and I'm so excited for you. But a lot of other stuff happened in 2026 too. And this summer, what would you say this was the summer of for Kane Brown?
1: I'll say growing up.
0: Yeah?
1: Yeah.
0: In what ways?
1: Of just finding myself, realizing, you know, life's short, and, you know, you make yourself happy and the ones around you happy.
0: That's beautiful.
1: Yeah.
0: So 2027, now that we know that that's when the album's coming, what are you seeing 2027 as the year of?
1: 2027 is just going to be a year of whatever happens, happens, and no stress.
0: Preach.
1: Yeah.
0: Love that. No stress, just letting the music take its hold and letting the family do its thing. And
1: yeah.
0: Yeah. Well, you deserve that. You deserve those no stress years, and you got many more ahead of you and much more to come. Cannot wait for the new music. Please tell me you'll come back when you're releasing it, because I want to talk all about it.
1: Of course.
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1: It's Backstage Country. I'm Elena. Got Kane Brown hosting with me this week. And I like kind of throwing it back and talking about some of your earlier hits, like Lose It. Tell me about where you were at when this one came together.
2: Lose It, I believe, was my first time trying out new writers. I think it was Will Weatherly. And y'all have to check me on this, but Will Weatherly and Chase McGill. And I believe it was our first write together. And this was a song, this is like the first song that I don't feel like I had control over writing it, if that makes any sense. So I just trusted the writing process and came out to be a number one. And it's so fun to play live. My bands, you know, they rock it out even more. It's become a fun part of our set.
1: So what makes you step outside of your comfort zone with the writers that you're used to?
2: Well, sometimes if you write with the same writers over and over and over, your music starts to sound the same, I feel like, and you kind of get stale. I mean, everybody's vocabulary is so big, you know, so everybody starts to sound the same. So it's nice to branch out and meet new writers. And the thing for me, for the longest, it's hard to open up because I was in such a protected shell. Like, I try to protect myself. I gotta learn to trust you before I really start to talk to you and open up. So to get those heartfelt songs with new writers for a meaningful message for me is kind of difficult. So that's why sometimes if it's my first time meeting them, I'll kind of feel them out and you know, just follow their footsteps. And I'll be like, yeah, this isn't really what I would do, but I understand where we're going, or I do like this. And I just kind of just follow along. And if it turns out to be a hit, it turns out to be a hit.
1: So who's stuck around for Nowadays?
2: Well, I will tell you, for this new album, it's just straight massive songwriters. Been me, Ashley Gorley, Ben Johnson, John Byron, and Taylor Phillips. And we've just been on a heater. Jesse Frazier jumped in for one of them. It's just been, we've just been knocking them out. And yeah, it's my song Lose It on Backstage Country. There's

0: What's up, guys? Kane Brown here. Stick around. 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
5: I'm Becca, and here's what's happening this week in Nashville. Ella Langley recently got some new ink tattooed on her right arm. She was in Utah for a concert and invited local Utah fine line tattoo artist Hannah Matthews to come join her backstage and ink her up before her show. Hannah did a bird on a branch, which was a tribute to Ella's grandmother, inspired by a picture that Ella had. And they also decided to tattoo Ella's puppy's name on her wrist. Hannah put together a TikTok video of the tattoo experience and the finished product. You can see it at Hannah Matthews with 3 underscores on TikTok. And I have a feeling that this may not be the last tattoo that Ella gets from Hannah, because she commented on the video, "Can you come back already?" Jordan Davis has established himself as a star in country music, and now he wants to pay it forward to young artists who are trying to make their dreams come true.
6: It's a grind. You know, a lot of people say, like, "Oh, dude, you kind of came out of nowhere. Like, your rise is so fast." It's like, I moved to town, and the first 6 years were not fun. And to be honest with you, the first 3 years of touring, they were grueling. So I know what those guys are going through, and people did that for me. You know, Luke, Chase Rice, Kip Moore, like, those were guys that helped me out along the way. I know a lot of people say, but country music's, we're a family, so, you know, you're always kind of helping everybody you can.
5: Kane Brown might be a famous friend, but according to him, he's not a very good friend. He was recently talking in an interview about Chris Young's new Nashville bar, Famous Friends, which was named after the song that Kane recorded with Chris. And apparently, Kane was invited to the grand opening of Famous Friends, the bar, and he didn't make it. Then he said he told Chris he would try to make it the next day, but that didn't work out either. And Kane said, "I owe Chris an apology. I am a bad friend." I'm certain that Chris will forgive him, but you know, Kane Brown also just opened his own bar called Kane Brown's on Broadway, so maybe he and Chris could get together and make a field trip out of it, and they could both visit each other's bars. And that's what's happening this week in Nashville, and here's Kane Brown with Woman, brought to you by Sony Music Nashville.

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2: Step it up.
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1: Let's do it.
0: Chance to win big here on the Andy Summer Show. And we start with the one and only lovable loser, Tom.
2: Good morning, guys. How you doing?
0: Caught you off guard there, Donnie, by starting with him,
1: I wasn't ready for the keys.
0: Mm-hmm. We got Tom. Thanks for joining us, brother. Really appreciate it. Also on the line, Trevor. Good morning.
3: Good morning.
0: Trevor, tell us about you, something that makes you unflushable.
3: What's that?
0: Tell us something about you that makes you amazing and unflushable.
3: Well, just this past Friday, me and my wife had our baby appointment. And it was a big one where they went through like all the cool heartbeat motions, like right. See the blood flow going through and yeah. Everything like that. So it's really cool to see that the baby's doing well and wow. Looks like everything's on track for January. So
0: January due date, Trevor. Love that's it. So exciting. Congratulations. I know that appointment firsthand is a nerve-wracking one for a lot of moms and dads. So good for you.
3: But it's also cool, though.
0: It is really cool. You're absolutely yeah. Right. All right, Trevor, stay right there. You're in with us. Jim, good morning.
4: Hey, good morning. How's everybody this morning?
0: We're good, Jim. Tell us about you, something that makes you unflushable.
4: Well, I'm a father of four grandkids and one on the way. I'm wow. An Army veteran, and I'm a retired teacher for 30 years.
0: Oh, my dude. Gosh, Jim.
1: I'll give you a round of applause. Yeah.
0: Absolutely. Well deserved. Jim, what did you teach for 30 years?
4: Phys Ed and health.
0: There nice. You go. Love his voice. Yeah. He's got a yeah. Heck of a voice, awesome too, Jim. Voice. You have another career in radio waiting for you. All right.
4: Yeah, okay.
0: Now, last but certainly not least, we have two gentlemen, both named Mike. So we're going to start with Mike number one. Hi, Mike.
5: Hey, how you doing?
0: Mike, tell us a little bit about yeah. You, my friend.
5: I am a fully disabled father of two daughters, one senior year of college now and one senior year of high school.
0: Wow, two seniors. Okay. So it's Mike the girl dad.
1: Yeah.
0: How about that?
5: Yeah.
0: All Mike, right. The girl dad.
1: I like it.
0: And then we have our other Mike. Good morning.
6: Good morning.
0: Mike, are you a girl dad as well? New Mike?
6: I'm actually a guy dad. I have three boys.
0: Oh, my God. This is perfect. We got Mike, the girl dad, and Mike, the boy dad. Okay. Right. And, Mike, anything else you want to add? Mike, the boy dad, I mean.
6: I guess my special fact would be I'm not Tom. Don't flush me.
1: That's funny.
0: Tom is up to 109 flushes. Best of luck to all of you. Mike, Tom, Trevor, and Jim, all men today on the Mandy Summer Show. Let's get it, Donnie.
1: Let's go.
0: What do you got for us, brother?
1: Today would have been Regis Philbin's 95th birthday. We all loved Regis.
0: HBD.
1: We all love the show Who Wants to Be a Millionaire.
0: Mm-hmm.
1: Let's do some game show host trivia where I'm going to name a game show host and you need to shout out your name. What would that sound like, Mike, girl dad?
5: Mike.
1: There you go. How are we going to do that?
0: Yeah, Mike, girl dad, you're going to shout girl. And Mike, boy dad, okay. You're going to shout boy.
1: Yeah.
0: I'm glad we talked about that. Yeah. Good idea, Donnie. Yeah. So, Mike, girl dad, what would that sound like?
5: Girl.
0: Yeah, nice. Okay, good.
1: There
0: okay.
1: We go. All right.
0: And Mike Boydad. All right, cool.
1: So you'll shout out your name and then what game show they host or hosted.
0: So shout out your name if you know it. We'll call on you. You give us the answer. Donnie, first question.
1: First one is Pat Sajak.
6: Boy, Jim.
5: Girl.
1: I heard boy.
0: Mike Boydad. Pat Sajak.
6: Family Feud?
5: No.
0: No, Mike Boydad.
5: Oh, girl.
0: Yeah. Okay, hold on. We gotta flush down, Mike. Sorry, Mike.
1: Oh no.
6: Back.
0: Oh, he got too excited. All right, now given the amount of chiming ins
1: we're just gonna move on to the next one.
0: We're gonna move on. It's Wheel of Fortune.
1: Wheel of Fortune.
0: As we know.
1: Yep. All right, next one. We have Bob Barker.
5: Girl.
7: Trevor.
1: Girl.
0: Mike the girl dad.
1: Coming in hot.
5: Price is Right
0: is correct. All right, Mike, the girl dad. You're feel free to say Mike again since we lost boy dad. Or you can keep it up with girl. It's been lucky for you. You can flush down lovable loser Tom for his 110th. Trevor, who just had a very big appointment for his baby, and the baby's happy and healthy, due in January. Or Jim, who is a grandpa, retired military, teacher of 30 years, also retired, amazing man. Who are you going to flush?
5: Fuck Tom.
0: Tom.
7: No, God, please, no.
8: Goodbye, guys.
7: No.
8: Love your show.
0: You're the best, Tom. All right, we got Mike, right. Trevor, and Jim still on.
1: We're going to go with Richard Dawson or Steve Harvey.
4: Jim. Family Feud.
1: Absolutely.
0: Yeah, got it, Jim. All right, Jim, you have the choice between Mike, the girl dad, with a senior in college and a senior in high school, or Trevor, who just had a huge baby appointment.
4: Trevor, good luck, buddy.
0: Trevor, flushing him down.
8: Love your show.
1: All right. It all comes down to this.
0: Mike and Jim, here we go.
1: Your last host is Alex Trebek.
9: Girl dad.
0: Got the full name in there. Mike?
9: Jeopardy.
1: Is it Jeopardy? Of course it's
0: you
1: Jeopardy.
0: You did it, Mike! You are the winner of Cutthroat today. Congratulations!
1: Yeah.
4: Nice. Hey, congratulations, Mike.
0: Oh, what a good guy.
9: Thanks.
0: We got to flush down Jim. We love you, Jim. You're the man. Call anytime. Mike, congratulations. Thanks for playing.
9: Thank you.
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2: 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Chant Slam.
3: Woo! That's Shannon.
4: Hi.
3: She's always got a gripe, but instead of just busting down the door and screaming about it, she channels her negative energy in such a way that we all envy.
4: Yeah, I'm busting a rhyme.
3: Yes, she is. All right, Shan, what are we going to be hearing about this week? Because every week we look forward to this, and you can follow us at the Andy Summers Show as well on all the socials, because every single Shan Slam is up there.
4: Well, I have a recipe for rage.
3: Ooh. Oh, no, we're in trouble.
4: The beef that I have is frying my brain, leaving me exhausted and frankly quite strained. When it comes to cooking, I'm practically a beginner, so I hate the daily question, what should I make for dinner?
3: Oh, the worst.
4: Every single night I have to make up my mind. I just want to come home, relax, and unwind. The timer is ticking. I'm in a real pickle. You should try meal prepping. Yeah, if I only had a nickel. Mm-hmm. I'm tired of chopping, dicing, slicing. You know, that whole ordeal. Don't ask me to whisk, season, measure, or peel. My patience is boiling, heating up. I'm officially stewed. I have a lot on my plate, but none of it is food.
3: Right.
4: I'm fried. I'm toast. I'm starting to crumble. I'm scrambling with the decision. When my stomach makes a grumble.
3: Uh-oh.
4: I can't take it anymore. Put a fork in me. I'm done. I throw in the dish towel. DoorDash has won.
3: Yes!
5: Yeah! That was awesome.
3: Wow.
5: That was
3: a good one. So good.
4: Thank you.
3: Chant Slam.
4: What should I make for dinner tonight, guys?
5: DoorDash.
3: Sounds like DoorDash.
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0: Love. That's Donnie. We call him Dr. Love on the Andy Summers Show.
1: Do you need to go to the doctor?
2: I might need a real doctor.
0: You okay?
2: I'm good.
0: Okay. We need you for this, bub.
2: Oh, I'm good.
0: All right. So Donnie ends every phone call with...
2: Love you, man.
0: And we always say it back because we know and love Donnie. We understand Donnie. Yep. We hear him or see him every single day. But not everybody feels the same way. So Donnie, we've made a challenge out of it. Every single week, you call a business, you talk to a gentleman, and you end that phone call with...
2: Love you, man.
0: And you don't get off the phone until he says it back or he hangs up on you.
2: He usually hangs up on me, yeah. That's usually how it goes.
0: Yeah, and we love it nonetheless. Donnie, who are we hearing from this week?
2: Well, as you know, I'm an actor.
0: Okay.
2: You know?
0: Here we go.
2: Sure. I play an actor. Ding. I play a guy that acts. So I'm going to take it back to, I don't know, high school? I'm in high school. Do I sound like I'm in high school? Probably not.
1: Hey, guys, I'm in high school.
2: I'm in high school.
1: Do you believe me?
2: And maybe I didn't do my summer reading.
1: Uh-oh.
2: So no. I need to talk to somebody about this.
0: Okay.
2: So let's do it.
3: County Public Library.
2: Hey, what's going on, buddy? My name is Donnie. Who's this?
3: This is Martin.
2: Martin, how are you? I have a question for you. You know the book The Great Gatsby, of course, right?
3: Yes.
2: So I'm guessing you guys have a copy of that at your library?
3: Oh, I will see if we got it in.
2: Well, I actually just have another question for you. So I'm really late on my summer reading. I go back to school next week, and I haven't read that book, and I heard it's really long. There's a movie that came out.
3: It's not a long book.
2: Oh, but the movie with Leonardo DiCaprio called Gatsby, is if I watch that, is that basically the same thing as the book?
3: I have never seen that movie.
2: So you recommend I should just read the book, suck it up? You know, I'm a fan of the movie. And I figured if it's the same, you know, I kind of just, you know.
3: I don't know if they're, you know, they're, I don't know how accurate it is to the book.
2: I got you. All right. So maybe I'll pop in and maybe just give the book a whirl. And if it's like the first chapter is the same as the movie, then boom, I'm good, buddy. You know what I mean?
3: Yeah, if that's what you want to do.
2: Yeah, well, I think that's what I'm going to do. Thank you, man. And I appreciate all your right. help. And I love you so much. Thank you, bud. All
3: right, bye.
2: Love you, buddy.
3: Love you, buddy.
0: No way!
2: Yeah, buddy!
0: Donnie did it!
2: It happened.
0: Woo! Donnie!
1: Wow!
0: I did not see that coming whatsoever. It's
1: Martin.
0: Always the ones you least suspect.
1: Yeah.
0: Martin from the public library.
2: Yeah, and he was not much help, but he did say it at the end. That's all that matters.
1: I'm cracking up that he was like, yeah, The Great Gatsby, not that long of a book.
2: Not that long.
1: It's not. Yeah. I just looked it like up. It's like 150 pages.
2: He really wanted me to read it, and I'm like, no. No.
0: Goes to show Donnie didn't even try to read it.
1: No. Can we hear that love you again?
2: Yeah.
0: Oh, yeah. He Epic. Here we go.
3: Bye.
2: Love you, buddy.
3: Love you, buddy.
2: Love you. He sounded like he was crying.
0: He did it. He needed it, Donnie. He needed it. Oh, congratulations, brother.
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2: Donnie, today's show is dedicated to the legendary career of Dolly Parton.
3: I'm just looking, because you can look at what she's done in her career.
2: You know,
3: you have music, you have movies.
2: Yeah.
3: You have any extracurricular. I'm always bad at saying that. But then I'm looking at her philanthropic career.
2: Right.
3: And I have to scroll. And I mean scroll. I'm still scrolling. And the thing I really love the most is her imagination library.
2: Donnie, this fact shocked me yesterday.
3: What was that?
2: 3 million books.
3: Whoa.
2: Not a year. A month.
3: A month?
2: Are distributed by the Imagination Library. And, you know, I said this earlier to some friends of mine. I imagine, not knowing her personally, that Dolly would want to be remembered for her philanthropic work more so than her music, more so than anything else. She cares so, so much about what she has done for others. And that's massive.
3: Yeah, it is.
2: She used her music and her platform as a songwriter in order to inspire.
3: Absolutely.
2: In order to give back and in order to give herself the platform and to give back to others. That's huge.
3: Yeah, it's just she is, you know, there's legends and there's icons and she's both.
2: Yeah,
3: she
2: absolutely.
3: All of it.
2: She is so incredible. And that goes without saying, too, because of her incredible legendary career. We have Janelle on with us who wants to share a memory of a moment she actually reached out to Dollywood. Right, Janelle?
4: I went to grad school at the University of Tennessee in 1990 and did a program with low-income, high-risk kids. And we matched them up with university students. And we tried to do things to get them into the community and experience things they'd never have. And we wrote to Dollywood and they gave us tickets for all the University of Tennessee students and our kids. And gave us $10 for the day at Dollywood.
2: Wow.
4: And those kids were so on fire. They were so excited. They'd never seen anything like that.
2: No, nothing at all, Donnie. Mm-mm. 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
2: Down the rabbit hole. Just can't wait to go down the rabbit hole. Ever wonder where we end up when we scroll? I can't wait to go down the rabbit hole.
3: All right, Joe, I went down a rabbit hole, and then I had to change up the rabbit hole because we lost an icon in Dolly Parton.
2: Oh. We absolutely did. Ugh.
3: So it's going to be Jeff against Shannon in my rabbit hole. So what I'm going to do is I'm going to have a little topic, and you guys are just going to answer the question, okay?
2: You got it.
3: So yesterday, yes, we lost Dolly Parton, and I've had a crush on Dolly Parton since I first saw her in the movie Steel Magnolias.
4: Oh,
3: that movie came out, I believe, in 1992. She was 44 years old, and I don't know how old I was. She was 47. I was 7. Who cares?
4: Whoa, how are
3: and
4: you
3: it
4: doing
3: made
4: all
3: me,
4: this math?
3: And it made me love blondes. You know, my mother was a blonde, my wife's a blonde, and I'm not hating on brunette women, Shannon.
4: Yeah.
3: Y'all are gorgeous, too.
4: Thanks.
3: But this segment of the rabbit hole is all about the blonde lady, so I'm going to describe a blonde woman, and you need to guess it.
2: Okay.
3: Where am I going to go? I'm going to go.
4: Is this back and forth?
3: Yes.
4: Okay.
3: Jeff, this model and actor or actress first gained fame in the pages of Playboy, and she rose to international fame thanks to her role in Baywatch.
2: Oh, gosh.
4: Oh.
2: Hold on.
4: Wait, the
2: timer. I'm there. We just talked about her yesterday.
4: Yeah.
2: Oh, crap. I'm nervous. 3, 2.
4: He's counting himself down.
2: I'm escaping on the name here.
4: You gotta say one. Can I say it?
2: Pamela Anderson. I saw the P out of your mouth and I knew it. Oh.
3: Shannon, American singer, songwriter, fashion designer, and the voice coach. She became famous as the lead singer of the band No Doubt.
4: Gwen Stefani.
3: All right, Shannon's up 1-0. Her films gross, Jeff. Her films gross more than $200 million. She's known for her relationships with Arthur Miller, Joe DiMaggio, and possibly
2: Marilyn Monroe.
3: Yes,
4: nice.
3: JFK. Shannon, an Oscar-winning actress and producer who starred in Legally Blonde and Walk the Line.
4: Reese Witherspoon.
2: Wow.
3: Jeff, she is the highest grossing live music artist of all time.
2: Madonna?
3: No, hold on.
2: Oh, sorry. Got way too excited.
3: The wealthiest female musician and one of the best-selling music artists
2: Taylor
3: of all
2: Swift.
3: Time. Shannon is the leader of her fan group.
4: Oh, that's funny.
2: Sorry.
3: Shannon.
2: I jumped too quickly.
4: Though.
2: I'm sorry.
4: Yes.
3: You take the lead 3-2.
4: Yes.
3: An American actress and singer who has starred in films such as Lost in Translation, The Avengers, and Black Widow.
4: Scarlett Johansson.
2: ScarJo.
3: Shannon's up 3-2.
2: Okay.
4: Yes.
3: Let's take it to... Now, this is where my rabbit hole was. I went all about national days.
2: Okay.
3: And today is National Dog Day. So we're going to celebrate
4: Our
3: furry-legged... I wrote this. Furry four-legged friends. I have a
4: list
3: of the top 12 famous dogs of all time in movies and TV. Back and forth, name a famous dog. Shannon.
4: Scooby-Doo.
3: That is on this list. Yeah.
4: Yay.
3: That came in at number 3.
2: Can I get Lassie?
3: Lassie came in at number 1. Jeff.
2: No.
3: 4-3.
4: Beethoven
3: is on the list. Came in at number 6.
2: Can I get Snoopy?
3: Snoopy came in at number 2. Jeff has number 1 and 2.
2: Ow.
4: Okay.
3: It's 5-4.
4: Oh, my God. Air Bud.
3: Air Bud did not make this list.
4: What?
2: Donnie, is it specifically movies or is it pop culture, TV, all that stuff?
3: Movies and TV.
2: Okay. Pluto? Like
3: number 4, yes.
2: Mickey Mouse, Pluto.
3: And that ties it up.
4: I'm so mad about Air Bud.
3: All right. Air Bud did not make the list. It is tied 5-5.
4: Woo!
3: Jeff versus Shannon. And we are going to question number 3. It's also National Cherry Popsicle Day. I'm not sure why this flavor gets its own day, but it does.
2: Donnie celebrates privately, of course.
3: I'm not going to quiz you on cherry popsicles, but quiz you on popular ice cream treats, in particular ice cream truck treats.
2: Oh,
4: yum.
2: Fun.
3: I will describe the item, and you will shout out the answer.
4: Okay.
3: Are you ready?
4: Yes.
2: Ready.
3: A layer of ice cream placed between two pieces of cookies. Wafers or cake.
2: Chocolate ice cream sandwich.
3: Yep, ice cream sandwiches.
4: It's as easy as that sometimes.
2: I know. I thought it was
3: 5.
2: Shipwich, too.
3: A brand name for an ice cream with a covering of fruit-flavored ice, usually orange, on a small stick.
4: Creamsicle.
3: Shannon, tied 7-7.
2: Ties it up.
3: Granular ice molded into a ball and flavored with
4: Snow cone.
3: Syrup. Yep, Shannon.
2: Oh, my gosh.
3: 9-7.
2: She takes the lead.
3: Old combo of cherry, white lemon, and blue raspberry flavored ice pops. Layered to perfection
4: in that
3: iconic red, white, and blue look.
4: I know.
2: Oh, Rocket Pop? No.
4: I know. I was going to say Pop Rocket.
3: We're going to...
4: What is it?
3: Still 9 to 7. Firecracker.
2: Firecracker,
4: oh,
2: that's it. Yeah,
4: we're close.
3: Made with real vanilla ice cream rolled in chocolate chips and sandwiched between
4: Chipwich.
3: Two... And that is your game. Blouses.
2: Get it.
4: Way to go. Tied it all up in a nice little bow.
2: Ears. I don't know where they are, but
4: over,
2: she deserves them. There you go,
3: she
2: Shannon.
3: She put them near her because she was so confident.
2: She was so certain she was going to take me down, and she did. Congratulations, Shannon!
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2: Dolly Parton passed away at the age of 80, reported by family yesterday. This is the Andy Summer Show. Here are some of her proudest career moments.
3: I've had so many highlights of my career. I think two or three of the special ones was when I became a member of the Grand Ole Opry in the late 60s. I'd always wanted to be that. And it's sort of like how that old saying in New York, if you can make it in New York, you can make it anywhere. Well, in Nashville, as a country star, you want to be on the Grand Ole Opry. And so that was great.
2: That was iconic.
4: Yeah.
2: She got inducted into the Grand Ole Opry in the 60s, Donnie.
4: That's how long her career has spawned.
2: I mean, you're absolutely right. Spawned. Yeah, that works for us. Okay. She is so incredible and so inspirational. Always had something kind and great to say.
3: Don't you ever forget who you are and where you came from. And don't you ever let anybody tell you that you can't do this or you can't do that. You can do whatever you think.
2: That's right. And you know what? That makes me think of when she created her own rock album.
4: Mm-hmm.
2: Because you remember the, for lack of a better term, controversy when it came to Dolly Parton getting inducted into the Rock and Roll Hall of Fame. She
4: Absolutely.
2: Said, respectfully, I have too much love for this genre and the artists in it to be considered a rock and roll artist. And they said, Dolly, respectfully, we don't really care. We think you deserve to be in here. So she decided at the age of 77 to release a rock album.
4: Yeah. And you can just tell the impact that she's had by the amount of people, celebrities in different genres of music that have reached out and or reached out that have posted things. Elton John, Khloe Kardashian, Kim Kardashian, Billy Ray Cyrus, Sabrina Carpenter. And then here's The Rock, Stevie Nicks. Yeah. Judas Priest guys, Billy Idol, Paul Rogers, Jack White, Gene Simmons, Motley Crue, Ted Nugent, you know, and even Eminem reached out.
2: Oh, my gosh.
4: Said he's never got to meet her, but he was so happy that she wrote him and said that he deserves to be in the Rock and Roll Hall of Fame as well.
2: Yeah, it's just incredible what the impact she has made. And on that note with rock and roll, Donnie.
4: Yep.
2: Rocking it out. What a legend. We're going to be remembering her all throughout the show today. You always can with a memory, whether it's your first visit to Dollywood, the first time you ever saw her live, the first time you heard her music. How did Dolly impact you?

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2: Good morning. It's the Andy Summer Show with Jeff Kirkchin.
3: What?
2: Donnie.
3: No, God, please, no, no, no.
2: And of course, Shannon.
4: Yes.
2: And it's time to play
5: Minute to Win It.
2: And today, in the car, we've got Claire. Good morning.
6: Good morning.
2: Claire, it's my understanding as well, you are not alone.
6: Correct. I'm with my dad.
2: Oh, my gosh.
7: Good morning. It's Craig.
2: Craig and Claire. Now, is this a daily occurrence? Do you guys end up in the car kind of during the commute every day?
6: 3 days a week.
2: Okay. 3 days a week. Do you work in and around the same area? Is it just the bond? What's that setup like?
6: I work in Center City, and you work
7: by the airport.
2: Okay. So you're like, might as well save a little bit of cash on gas. I like that idea.
7: I'll put my daughter out.
2: Craig, that's so sweet. Well, Craig and Claire, you're going to have 60 seconds, 10 questions. You get them all right, you win $1,000. What would you do with that money, Claire?
6: Oh.
7: Use it on your vacation.
6: Yeah.
2: Aww. Oh, so nice. Best dad ever. All right, what do you say if you don't know an answer, Craig?
7: Pass.
2: That's right. Nice. You can only pass three times during Minute to Win It. You give us an answer, we're locking it in. Donnie has your questions. Are you two ready to win?
6: Well, yes, we are.
2: All right. Let's rock. We play Minute to Win It in 3, 2, 1.
8: What company makes the iPhone?
6: Apple.
8: What fruit was once known as a love apple?
6: Tomato.
8: What color is the two ball in pool?
6: Blue.
8: What is the dot over a lowercase I or J called?
6: A tittle.
8: Who discovered penicillin?
6: Alexander Fleming.
8: Which Armstrong was a professional cyclist?
7: Lance.
8: Which Armstrong is famous for playing the trumpet?
7: Louis.
8: What is the tallest waterfall in the world?
6: Angel Falls.
8: What is Captain America's shield made of?
6: Pass.
8: What show did Charles Esten and Hayden Panettiere star in together?
6: Nashville.
8: What is Captain America's shield made of?
6: Vibranium.
2: All right. Okay. 5 seconds to spare. Let's go over the answers here. Okay, so obviously, you're rifled through the first eight with no hesitation. Were there any questions in that first eight you were worried about?
6: No.
2: Yeah, a lot of repeats.
6: Yeah.
2: And I will tell you, you got the first eight right. And then you passed on 9, so we'll go back to that one in a sec. Then the according to Jeffrey question was about a show starring two big actors. You said Nashville. That's correct.
6: Okay.
2: And then we heard some fingernails typing as quickly as possible. The question was, what is Captain America's shield made out of? You struggled with the pronunciation, but ultimately we accepted vibranium.
8: Yep.
2: And that is correct.
6: Oh my goodness.
2: You just won $1,000. Craig and Claire, you did it.
6: Woohoo.
2: Realize so many people call in to play Minute to Win It.
8: Yep.
2: And so few actually get through, and then even fewer actually win.
8: This
2: oh
8: is
2: my
8: huge.
2: God.
8: Nice. There
6: last
8: you go.
6: Time we lost on a superhero question.
2: No, you didn't.
6: Yeah, we didn't know Bruce Wayne was Batman.
2: Oh my gosh. And then what happens at the buzzer? You hit another Super Bowl or superhero question, and you got it right.
8: There you go.
2: Wow. A father-daughter duo wins Minute to Win It on the Andy Summer Show. How beautiful. Congratulations, you too.
7: Thank you so much.
6: Love you. Love your show.
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2: Good morning. This is Karen. Hi, Jess.
3: Karen, good morning. Thank you so much for joining us. Do you have a Dolly Parton memory or moment you want to share?
2: I do. So I have a six-year-old, and one of the great things that Dolly Parton has done was create her Imagination Library.
3: Of course.
2: And for a while, we didn't live in an area that was covered by it. And then I got an email and said that Dolly Parton was opening it up to Justice County. And so we signed up and we got a book every month until my daughter turned 5 and went to kindergarten. And the last book that you get is Here I Come Kindergarten.
4: Oh, that's...
2: So we just thought that was really special.
4: That's amazing.
3: People don't realize over 3 million books a month are being delivered to children to this day. Mm-mm. That is just unheard of. Her impact goes beyond the music, and you're a prime example of that. That is so special.

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1: And I'm so glad she's been impacting people like yourself for 80 years. Yeah. I mean, she's so incredible. And for you, Preston, to take the time to call means a lot. Thanks so much, bud.
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3: It's the Andy Summers Show here on the day after the passing of the incredible Dolly Parton. Now, we have chosen today to not sit in sadness, but to sit in celebration.
4: Celebrate the life of the icon herself.
3: That's right, Donnie. And any other way, I feel like, would not be in spirit of Dolly's heart and her true being.
4: I just read something, Jeff, real quick, that she could have been a billionaire, but she decided to give a lot of her money to philanthropic efforts.
3: Yeah.
4: And that she didn't care about being a billionaire.
3: Right.
4: Because she already had money. Like, that's so... I'm not sure I could do that. Or
3: no.
4: Because ego takes it. But just...
3: She used her platform as a musician and a songwriter in order to give back to so many others. Maria, good morning. How are you?
5: Hi, good morning.
3: Maria, just tell us real quick before we play our game at Dolly's Jukebox. Tough day,
5: right? I'm having a hard time hearing you.
3: Before we play our game, Dolly's Jukebox, tell us a little bit. Dolly Parton, a legend. It's a tough day, is it not?
5: It certainly is, yeah. I was just reminiscing of her and the Kenny Rogers song.
3: Amazing. Yeah, we're going to be playing that shortly. Yeah. We actually kicked our show off just... a couple hours back with that song, so I'm going to have to bring that one back up because it's incredible.
5: Yeah.
3: All right, Maria, the way the game works is we've got three hooks to Dolly Parton songs. You name all three songs in order, you're going to win tickets. Here we go. Take a listen.
6: What a way to make a live with love. Thinking of you, please don't take my man.
3: Ooh, they're quick.
4: Quick
3: they're
4: Dolly.
3: Tight. What do you think,
5: I'm
3: Maria?
5: Ready.
3: Can you name them?
5: 9 to 5, I'll Always Love You, and Jolene.
3: Oh, nailed it.
4: Yeah.
3: Made it look easy.
5: Yeah. Icon.
3: Icon is safe to say. Congratulations, Maria. Thank you so much for giving us a call today, and have fun at the show, okay?
5: Awesome. Love you. Love your show.
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2: Celebrities pouring in for tributes to the late, great Dolly Parton, who died after a brief bout of cancer yesterday at the age of 80. Little bit eerie here in the studio. Just this past Monday, Andy was talking on the air about all of the things that she was up to. Yeah. All of the things that she sent a video to Dollywood for a big release. She said, here are all the things that I got going on. And then all of a sudden, just the next day, we hear of her passing. Shannon is in with us. She keeps the finger on the pulse when it comes to all things celebrity. Shannon, take us through a little bit of what and who is speaking of Dolly Parton.
3: I mean, who isn't right now? That's the big thing. And if you want to check out the Andy Summers Show, all of our stories, I'm trying to get all of these celebrity posts on our stories in memory of Dolly. But some of those people, Reba, saying, you know, I just got the news that my buddy Dolly passed onto the higher and greater side. I'll never forget the first time I met you, and I'll never forget our last conversation. I hold it with love in my heart.
2: Wow.
3: I will always love you, Reba. Carol Burnett.
2: Wow. Legend.
3: I'm so sad right now. One of my favorite memories was taping the special Carol and Dolly in Nashville. We shot the week of Thanksgiving, and Dolly made individual turkey dinners for every one of us.
2: No way.
3: That she cooked herself. We are a family. That's who she was.
2: Now, listen, I don't want to take anything away. Stay with me. From Taylor Swift. But that's like a Swift move.
3: Oh, yeah.
2: And she has to learn and see these things from somebody. And have to believe that, you know, Dolly Parton did it before. And that is just so beautiful to hear.
3: She said he got Thanksgiving dinner from Dolly Parton.
4: Can you imagine
3: how do you ever forget that?
4: How good that tasted, too.
3: How do you eat anyone else's turkey ever again?
2: She was cooking all day for that. Like, I would say from like 9 a.m. to 5 in the afternoon, just cooking and cooking. 9 to 5.
3: 9 to 5, yes, Jeff.
2: I had to do it.
3: And then, lastly, I want to touch on the Sires family.
2: Oh, yes.
3: Who are very, very close to Dolly Parton. Billy Ray posted on Instagram, I have so many memories and moments with Dolly. It's hard to know where to start. Like every little boy, I grew up loving Dolly Parton. She was a part of our lives, on our TVs, right in our living room. Dolly sent me a beautiful message telling me she loved me with her whole heart. I will always love her in the same way, with my whole heart. Yesterday was Billy Ray Cyrus's birthday. And someone who we haven't heard from yet is Miley Cyrus. Dolly is Miley's godmother. Mm-hmm. She has been on Hannah Montana. That's how I knew Dolly Parton.
2: Right.
3: Like,
2: yeah.
3: As Hannah Montana's godmother. And, you know, they've collabed on almost like every song you can think of together. And back a few years ago, on Miley's album, Younger Now, she collabed with Dolly and she shared this really special voicemail of when she sent Dolly her album and the song that they want to sing together, Rainbow Land. And I just want you guys to hear it for yourself.
5: Hey, Miley, it's me. I'm in Nashville. I'm on my way to Dollywood, busy as you are. Can't get enough stuff to do, can we? But anyway, I'm excited about singing with you. So I'm just going to turn my CD player on with you singing. I'm going to put this on a cassette, sing along with it. Then I'll run you off a CD later. Oh, I'm so hot, Tim. I got a flip phone, too. But anyhow, see what you think. And here I go. Oh,
2: what a legend.
4: Yeah.
2: That's incredible. So, again, as Shannon had mentioned, make sure to go to our Instagram at The Andy Summers Show to see all of these tributes that keep pouring in.
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2: Good morning. It's the Andy Summer Show with Jeff Kirkshin. So true. That's how I feel when I get both kids down for bed. With Donnie. I don't like that noise. And with Shannon.
3: It's gonna be me.
2: That's right. And it's time to play
4: Minute to Win It.
2: Let's take our contestant right now. We've got Megan. Good morning.
5: Good morning.
2: All right, Megan. And I understand you're not alone. Is that correct?
5: I am not. I'm not. I'm with my two sons, David and Michael.
2: Oh, my gosh. Hi, David. Hi, Michael.
6: Hi.
2: They're back there. They're ready to help. Listen, you know, today, obviously, the country music world is in mourning after the news of losing Dolly Parton. All throughout the show, we've got some great, great content songs playing in honor of Dolly. But there's also going to be a couple questions in there about Dolly. So that's a little clue in for you. Okay, Megan?
5: Dolly? Okay. Okay, Jeff. I'm very nervous. And
2: Don't be nervous.
5: I'm not going to do too great. But
2: Megan. Megan, take a deep breath with me. Here we go. Good. 60 seconds, 10 questions. You get them all right. You win $1,000. What do you say if you don't know an answer?
5: Pass.
2: That's right. We'll try to get back to it if time permits. Remember,
6: you got one right.
2: There you go, right?
6: It doesn't count, but you got one right.
2: You can always pass up to three times during Minute to Win It, and if you give us an answer, we're locking it in. Are you ready to play?
5: I am ready.
2: All right. Shannon has your questions. We start in 3, 2, 1.
7: What country star founded Dollywood?
5: Dolly Parton.
7: What animal is on the Australian coat of arms?
5: Koala bear.
7: Which city is home to the Space Needle?
5: Seattle.
7: Who directed The Godfather?
5: Pass.
7: What country star started the Imagination Library?
5: Pass.
7: Which musical instrument has 88 keys?
8: I love you, Daddy.
5: Piano.
7: What is the largest desert in Asia?
5: Pants.
7: Which Dolly Parton song became a hit movie and musical?
2: Ooh, that's our buzzer. All right. Megan, don't stress. I did hear someone saying I love you in the background. It's like the cutest thing ever. All right. So of everything you answered, you got everything right except for the animal on the Australian coat of arms. You said koala bear. Good guess. What's the other animal Australia is known for hopping around all the time? Kangaroo.
5: David, you remember what that is? Kangaroo.
2: Yeah. Kangaroo. Yeah, yeah, it's a kangaroo. But hey, listen, you did your very best. You had all new questions because we had a winner yesterday. Well done, Megan. Thanks for playing.
5: Thank you guys so much. Love you. Love your show.
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1: It's the Andy Summer Show today, remembering Dolly Parton, who we lost at age 80. Hey, good morning. Who's this?
2: Good morning, Jeff. My name is Denise Harlan.
1: Would you like to share a Dolly Parton memory with us?
2: I would. Many years ago, my parents took us down to Disney World. They became Disney Vacation Club members. And one time we decided to drive through the Smoky Mountains. And we didn't know the Pigeon Portage existed. And we came to the bottom of the valley, and all of a sudden it was like Great Adventure on steroids. It was, she's the most beautiful individual and such a tremendous loss to this world. Just a genuinely good soul person.
1: You're absolutely right. And we're all mourning today. And I mentioned it a little bit earlier today. We need the time to be sad and to grieve, but we're also trying to make it a celebration as best as we can. So I'm so glad that
2: you took
1: the time, because in spirit of Dolly and her bright soul and her spirit, she would want us to be smiling today. But your kind words about her resonate through all of the Summer Squad and everybody listening. Thank you so much for taking the time to call.
2: Thank you, Jeff. Have a great day. I love you and love your show.
1: Janelle, you have a story that kind of links you to Dollywood, right?
3: I went to grad school at the University of Tennessee in 1990 and did a program with low-income, high-risk kids. And we matched them up with university students. And we tried to do things to get them into the community and experience things they'd never have. And we wrote to Dollywood, and they gave us tickets for all the University of Tennessee students and our kids, and gave us $10 for the day at Dollywood.
1: Wow.
3: And those kids were so on fire. They were so excited. They'd never seen anything like that.
1: Yeah, and you know, that comes from the very top, right? These things don't happen if it's not Dolly at the helm, right? These are the things she was instilling in things like Dollywood. What an incredible story, Janelle. Thank you so much for taking the time to remember Dolly Parton. And can you tell us what's your favorite song?
3: We'll always love you.
4: Oh, love you. Yep.
1: Legendary.
3: I mean, you know.
1: Yeah. The best. Janelle, thank you so much for joining us on the Andy Summer Show. Have a great day.
3: Awesome. Thank you.
1: If there's something you would like to share, now's your chance. Tell us what Dolly did for you. The music, the moment, the theme park, Imagination Library,
4: a speech
1: she gave. She was so inspirational.
4: Yeah, absolutely.
1: Every time she had something to say, it was so, so powerful. I mean, just thinking about it. I mean, even little things like this.
5: 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You can do whatever you think.
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2: Victoria, good morning.
3: Good morning, Donnie. How are you?
4: Ooh. That's Jeff, but hi, how are you?
3: Sorry, Jeff. I am so sorry.
4: No, don't
2: Victoria,
4: be sorry.
2: Don't we even worry about it. The fact that I was mistaken for Donnie is probably the greatest compliment I could ever ask for. That handsome man over there. Listen, Victoria, you know, today is a very tough day for country music listeners, but really for people around the world mourning the loss of Dolly Parton at the age of 80. Now, we want to hear from you. What is a memory you would like to share about her?
3: I was 8 years old, and my parents took me to her theme park. Sorry, I'm getting choked up here.
4: Aww.
3: And I met her and her three brothers.
2: What? You actually met her when you were a kid. What was that like?
3: I was nervous, scared, and she's an amazing, inspiring person.
4: Yeah.
3: I grew up on her and her music with my dad. We listened to her all the time. And we used to dance to her music in the kitchen. 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
2: 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Victoria, thank you for taking the time to share that story with us. 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
5: 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And now we still do that every Christmas season. We listen with our kids, and it just always reminds us of Christmas time. So the two best things combined, Dolly Parton and Christmas. It doesn't get much better than that.
4: Yeah, my wife put me on to Have a Holly Dolly Christmas, that album. Yeah. I love that one. And Smoky Mountain Christmas. Those are two of my favorites.
5: Oh, both great.
4: Yeah.
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2: It's the Andy Summer Show, and we're taking your calls all throughout the morning as well to hear about what you are feeling right now. Hi, good morning, Annie.
3: Good morning.
2: Thanks so much for joining the Andy Summer Show. Do you have a memory or something about Dolly Parton you want to talk about?
3: I sure do, and probably not the one that most people would think of. But anybody that remembers a show from a couple years ago called The Orville, it was a Seth MacFarlane space project.
2: Oh my gosh, yeah. Yeah, absolutely. I remember that.
3: Okay, there was a planet where the population was all male, either by choice or by nature, except for a small population of women. They got a hold of 9 to 5, and it was a rallying cry, and they stood up for themselves and got the recognition they deserved, and Dolly actually appeared on the later episode.
2: That's amazing! That is incredible. I remember reading about her having a cameo on that show. That is so cool. It just goes to show how she's more than just a country music icon. She's pop culture icon for the last, 60 years.
3: She, inspired us for real and hopefully into the future, just like the show had.
2: Yeah, absolutely. Annie, thank you so much for the call. Have a great day.
3: You too. Love you. Love your show.
2: Donnie, I saw a video yesterday of the production, the Broadway show 9 to 5.
4: Yeah.
2: They made the announcement on stage before, I'm not sure, I'm guessing it was a matinee just based upon what time, her death was announced. And, I mean, the fans were beside themselves because who's going to see the show 9 to 5 other than people who love Dolly Parton?
4: Exactly. It's like going to see Michael Jackson and not being a Michael Jackson fan.
2: Right.
4: That's how big she is.
2: She is that huge, an icon, absolutely massive. We remember her today here on the Andy Summer Show.
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2: It's the Andy Summer Show, sharing your memories right now. It's the Andy Summer Show. Good morning, Ronnie.
3: Good morning. How are you?
2: Great. We love hearing from members of the Summer Squad who have been impacted in some way by Dolly Parton's legacy. Tell us, what happened to you?
3: So, I have infertility issues, and knowing how Dolly couldn't conceive children and her giving back to her way in life, giving back to children and families, I have done that also because I was a former military wife, active with the Army, so a family readiness group, and being a Girl Scout leader, and also with my current husband, and having amazing bonus children in my life. Since God couldn't allow me to have children, He allowed me to volunteer and also open my heart for some to raise my children as my husband's children as my own.
2: Wow.
4: Wow, that's strength.
2: So the philanthropy angle of what Dolly did in her life inspired you to give back to others, and your own challenges have been answered. That is just so beautiful to credit a good portion of that to Dolly Parton, because you're right. She gave so much of herself to others, more than just the music she put out, right?
3: Yes, indeed. And there's so many other women that are out here in this world that don't even know about how Dolly had those issues. And Elisa will inspire them, just because if you can't have children, to inspire other children who need that love in their lives.
2: You have so much love to give. Ronnie, you are just incredible. For taking the time to give us a call today means a whole lot. And we're thinking about you today, as well as all Dolly Parton fans and all the women who have been inspired by her journey.
3: Absolutely.
2: Thanks, Ronnie.
3: Thank you, guys. Love yous and love your show.
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2: Good morning. This is Karen. Hi, Jeff.
3: Karen, good morning. Thank you so much for joining us. Do you have a Dolly Parton memory or moment you want to share?
2: I do. So I have a six-year-old, and one of the great things that Dolly Parton has done was create her imagination library.
3: Of course.
2: And for a while, we didn't live in an area that was covered by it. And then I got an email and said that Dolly Parton was opening it up to just the Sounty. And so we signed up and we got a book every month. Until my daughter turned five and went to kindergarten. And the last book that you get is Here I Come Kindergarten.
4: Oh, that's...
2: So we just thought that was really special.
4: That's amazing.
3: People don't realize over 3 million books a month are being delivered to children to this day. Mm-mm-mm. That is just unheard of. Her impact goes beyond the music, and you're a prime example of that. That is so special.
2: Yeah, it's great. And I mean, I heard just since she passed, they said, you know, her father struggled with reading. And so that was something that she really wanted to do and share with her community, and so far beyond her community.
3: Oh, it's incredible. Thank you so much for sharing that awesome, awesome story. And you grieve with us today, but we also celebrate the life and the passion of that incredible woman. Thank you so much for joining.
2: Thank you. Thanks so much. Love you guys. Love your show.
3: Michael, good morning.
5: Morning.
3: Thank you so much for joining the Andy Summers Show. I understand you have a memory you want to share about Dolly Parton, right?
5: I do. Many years ago, she was in town. I'm in Florida now, but I was in Philadelphia. And she was short with some of the people on her bodyguard squad. So they hired me, and I met her. And we grew to really know and love each other. But she was funny because she used to say to me, "You're the oldest guy here." She said, "Maybe I'm going to have to protect you." But she was amazing. And the love that her and her husband shared was absolutely wonderful. And I know because it affected me. I was fortunate enough to have my wife for over 40 years. And I lost her. So sometimes I think maybe her passing was her desire to go be with him, you know, in heaven or wherever it is that we all go.
3: Yeah.
5: But I wanted to share that with you guys. You know, I love you guys. I love your show. I'm in Florida. I listen to you every morning still.
3: Oh, Michael, thank you so much for having us on. Listen, I think you bring up a good point about Carl Dean, her husband, who died in March of 2025. Yeah. I mean, she had said publicly that she neglected her own health when he got sick, and a broken heart, you know, you just don't lead the same life after you lose your loved one. Mm-hmm. And so,
5: well,
3: Michael,
5: when there's that much love, it is exactly what happens, because that's what I did. I neglected myself for a while trying to save my wife. And sometimes we can't do that, but we don't understand it. We're blind to it. But thank you, guys.
3: Thank you for giving us a call, Michael.
4: You are the man, buddy.
5: All right, pal. Thanks.
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Hi, it's Nicole. An absolutely stunning day in Boston today. Sunny high in 80. We are going to continue to celebrate the incredible and beautiful life of our beloved Dolly Parton and a chance to win Brantley Gilbert tickets on the way.

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9: 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Happy Wednesday. A stunning day in Boston and your chance to win Brantley Gilbert tickets coming up right at 11 a.m.

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0: 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Hi, it's Nicole. How are you? Hopefully you're having a great day. It's supposed to be an absolutely stunning day in Boston. Brentley Gilbert tickets coming up. I got a keyword at 11 and 1. Ben has another chance at 3 and 5. And obviously we're going to continue to celebrate Dolly Parton. She passed right as I was finishing up my show yesterday. It was very shocking. And I will say, you know, it's one of those things where we kind of knew she was sick, right? Like when she canceled her Vegas residency and her sister, it was October of last year, her sister said, please pray for my sister. And then they backtracked and I was like, no, she's fine. She's fine. So I kind of in the back of my mind thought that she was sick. It said she had a short battle with cancer. And I think she was sick probably for like less than a year and very sad. And you know, she was 80, but 80's young now. 80's like the new 60, you know? And she just had such a global impact. Like even the royal family posted about her. It's like worldwide, the goodness that she just exuded, right? And she was so authentically herself. And she did so much good in music and entertainment and then just in life, the way she helped people. So our tributes continue to pour in. If you have any memories you want to share, feel free to obviously send us a DM on Instagram, country1025 WKLB.
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2: 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One more time, it's win. Good luck.

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0: Country 102.5, Boston's hottest new country. Hi, it's Nicole. Beautiful day today. Another chance to win those Brantley Gilbert tickets coming up right at 1 o'clock. And how about five bridges were lit up pink to honor our beloved Dolly Parton. And yeah, Governor Healey said, "We'll always love you, Dolly." And it happened all across the country. The Empire State Building was lit up, a lot of different cities. In fact, the flag is going to be flown at half staff for her in Washington, D.C. And so, you know, when you think about the impact that she has had, that there hasn't been one negative thing that anybody has said. People who usually disagree on everything have agreed on this, you know, and she was so authentically herself, but she was so loving and wonderful that people couldn't help but love her. You know, there's people who have been so divided, and yet this is something that they agree on. And we need to learn a little bit more about that, right? That if we could all live like Dolly, everybody would be such better people, right? So hopefully the bridges will still be lit up pink tonight. And if you happen to snap a pic, let us know. Country 102.5.
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Boston's hottest new country. Hello, it's Nicole. So how about bears are taking over Stowe, Vermont? So if you happen to be going on a little late summer trip, bring your bear spray.

92.5. In case you missed it, Dan and Shay dropped a brand new album on Friday. It's called Young, and there's some tearjerkers on there. It's true.

0: Country 102.5, Boston's hottest new country. Hi, it's Nicole. How are you? Beautiful day today. And let's get excited because tomorrow it's happening. Our summer send-off with Graham Barnum. We will see you at the Grove on the lawn on D. It is a free event and open to the public. Let me say that again. It is free and open to the public. So all you have to do is show up. We are very excited. Graham is a hot new artist. It's going to be super fun. And so all the details, of course, on country1025.com. But tomorrow, the Grove on the lawn on D. Can't wait to see you there.
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0: 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Not only does it do what it says and not only is it dermatologist recommended, but their SPF is amazing. 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

down at a local beer joint with a few of the guys. 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
14: 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Beautiful day. More chances for Brantley Gilbert tickets with Ben coming up right at 3 o'clock.

Boston's hottest in country. Congratulations to Bailey Zimmerman. This is the number one song in the country this week. Although he should be thanking you because you love it so much. You made it number one. It's Chevy Silverado on Country 102.5.

0: 102.5, Boston's hottest new country. Hi, it's Nicole. How are you? Hopefully you're having a fantastic day. And did you see that JetBlue has a brand new lounge at Logan? It's called Blue House. The Blue House Lounge opens tomorrow inside Terminal C. And there's a whole section called the Dugout that looks like you're at Fenway. Like, it is pretty incredible. And the first Blue House opened at JFK back in December. And now they're doing it Terminal C, Logan. Ready for this? 12,000 square feet. Yeah. Do you know I've never been in a lounge before? I don't know. I guess I get there in enough time. Plus, maybe I'm just not bougie enough, right? It's like fancy people get to go to the lounge. One day I'll get to go to the lounge. But anyway, you could check it out. It's all over the place. Boston.com has it, but it looks pretty cool. Country 102.5.
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Hi, how are you? Will the Red Sox make the playoffs? We want to see them play in October. Hopefully, we're sending those good vibes through the airwaves.

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Don't forget our summer send-off tomorrow. We can't wait. Graham Barnum's going to be here at the Grove.

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Hi, it's Nicole. How many Patriots games do you think Kenny Chesney is going to go to this year? I think he'll be here a lot. I'm excited. 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
2: 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I'm

Country 102.5, Boston's hottest new country. It's Nicole. I'm getting out of here. Two more chances for Brantley Gilbert with Ben coming up at 3 and 5. Enjoy this beautiful day. Mwah.

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1: Jason Aldean the other night, big surprise for him by his team. Country 1865, Boston's hottest new country. He was given two plaques certifying this song and You Make It Easy as a diamond song, which has only happened 24 other times in country music. Durbin.

day, Potts Farm was a place to go. 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Jack and Jim were a few good men. 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I'm tired of talking, man. Y'all ain't listening. Them old

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Hey, caller 25 right now going to win their way into the Country 102.5 Cabana during tomorrow night's summer send-off with Graham Barham. Plus two passes to meet Graham at the show. 888-819-1025.

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1: 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What's going on? Who's this?
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1: 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It's tomorrow night with Graham Barham at the Grove at the Lawn on D. So you have passes to get into the Country 102.5 Cabana and two meet and greet passes to meet Graham at the show. There we go.
2: 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Can't wait. 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

coming up in a little bit on Country 102.5. We got Brantley Gilbert tickets for you up for grabs. And, hey, between now and 4:45, I've got a pair of Kacey Musgraves tickets for her show Friday night at the Garden. Country 102.5, commercial free. We had a-

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0: 1-8-5, it's Ben. Hey, Friday night. Casey Musgraves taking over the garden, and caller 25 right now is getting a last-minute pair of tickets. 888-819-1025.

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1: 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Who's this?
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1: Allison, how was your Wednesday? Pretty good?
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1: All right, we're almost to the weekend. Friday night's almost here, and that's when Casey Musgrave is going to be at the Garden, and I got a pair of tickets for you, Allison. You're caller 25.
2: 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Thank you so much.
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0: We've been giving away code words all day for Brantley Gilbert tickets, part of the concert craze on Country 102.5. Here's the final one on a Wednesday. Beat. 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

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Brantley Gilbert tickets up for grabs today. The final country code word of a Wednesday. It was beat, B-E-A-T, like music beat, drum beat. 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Another

0: Man.
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95 with Ben. A caller 25 right now is going to win their way into the Country 1025 Cabana during tomorrow night's free summer send-off show with Graham Barham at the Lawn on D in Southie. 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
1: 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Who's this? 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
2: 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How are you?
1: 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How about yourself?
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2: 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Thank you.
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1: 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So come on out tomorrow night. 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Except if we were welcoming in summer, but that's a different story. 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
14: 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Country 102.5, the Hot 6 at 6 with Deb. Getting right into it now. John Morgan, Kid Myself, number 6.
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someone one of the most personal songs he has in his whole catalog. He doesn't think there's anything even remotely close to it, actually. Number four's Tonight, Let Him In Anyway. Country 1025, halfway there with Jelly Roll. Tonight, he's number three.

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The tribute's still pouring in tonight about Dolly Parton. Country 1025. Luke Holmes has been so cool with his Instagram story, posting screenshots of like really deep cut Dolly songs that he's like re-unearthing.

Thomas, Red Jordan Davis, Country 1825 with Ben on your Wednesday night. 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
1: I knew I'd see her around. I'd be at some party. 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I'd act

guess they were keeping it low-key. But now it's like these county lines closing in on me. I see them everywhere together. 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

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Tomorrow, the concert craze is continuing every single day this week. 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

25 Tyler Hubbard. Of course, with Brian Kelly making Florida Georgia Line together. It's Ben here. Hey, by the way, Gavin Adcock going to be in Boston, the MGM Music Hall, November 6th. 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

Mr. Craze on Country 185. It's happening again tomorrow. Do you know who we're giving away tickets to see starting at 7 a.m.? Hudson Westbrook. He's going to be at the Roadrunner in November. It's going to be a super good show. It'll actually be my second time seeing him in 2026. So make sure you're listening tomorrow morning and his new one in 3 minutes.

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26: Hey, y'all. It's Elena. And what a fun week it's been so far on Backstage Country. Thanks to our host, Kane Brown. Buddy, you up for another day of this?
27: Elena, today is going to be absolutely awesome. 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
26: 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Some

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1: And it didn't feel real until like the day that I actually, when it was open and I saw the sign lit up for the first time.
2: Find out the rest of the story in moments here on Backstage Country.